There's a special kind of comfort you might feel around the people who know you best. Your family or your chosen family, your old friends that you've had for years and years. Being around those people can make you feel safe and secure in a way that nothing else does. I'm Raina Duris. It's World Cafe. In this new song, Noah Kahan is singing about coming home to the ones he loves after a wild few years of success, playing for gigantic crowds, meeting thousands of fans. But you don't need to be a giant star to understand the feeling he's getting at. Here's Noah Kahan, We Go Way Back on World Cafe.

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0: Broken Social Scene's new album, Remember the Humans, comes out tomorrow. That song will be on it. That's Not Around Anymore. But you should stick around, because Live from the Archives is next on World Cafe.
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0: In the 2010s, you may remember this, stomp clap music was dominating everything. You had Mumford & Sons, Edward Sharp and the Magnetic Zeros, but maybe the band and song that really embodied that scene and that sound the most was the one that you're about to hear. This is Live from the Archives on World Cafe. I'm Raina Duris. It was 2012 when World Cafe went to Denver to hang out with a new band that was getting a lot of attention for their song released only months before. That song would go on to make them stars, and it was called Ho Hey. And here's the version they recorded for the show. It's the Lumineers, live from World Cafe.

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1: You're live from the archive set today. Wilco performing What Light and Lumineers doing Ho Hey, both recorded live for World Cafe. Waxahachie and MJ Lenderman just wrapped up a big tour last night. If you were lucky enough to be there, you would have seen an artist named Brennan Weddle opening the show. Also joins Waxahachie on this new cover of Kathleen Edwards' 6 o'clock news. This is World Cafe.

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0: When was the last time you attended a slumber party? This is World Cafe. I'm Raina Duras. If you are an adult, then it's probably been a while since your last slumber party. But there are lots of articles out there that talk about how sleepover parties with your friends as adults can be really, really good for you. They make friendships stronger, they bring you closer, and you have a lot of laughs. Remember what it was like staying up telling stories and secrets till like 2 in the morning? Might be time to plan one, maybe with a slightly more comfortable sleeping situation than when you were 8. Here's a song all about it. It's Slumber Party, Bridget Calls Me Baby, on The Cafe.

0: MT Jones. I don't understand. It's a new song from him. And that caps off this edition of World Cafe. Thank you so much for letting me join you today and soundtrack part of your day. I always enjoy it. I hope you do too. If you want to follow us on social media, you can find us at World Cafe. Thank you so much to all of our affiliate stations who bring this show to you across the country and to our team here who make the show. We produce it at WXPN at the University of Pennsylvania in Philadelphia. I'm Raina Duras. 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

0: Early in her career, Amy Grant was a fixture on the Christian pop charts, scoring a number one hit with Baby Baby. On her latest album, The Me That Remains, she reflects on her younger self and who she's grown to be. Grant joins me to talk about her first album of original material in over a decade and reigniting her passion to record in studio. It's Amy Grant on the next Conversations from the World Cafe.
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The green light flashes, the flags go up, churning and burning. 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

0: Take a detour with Paul Hartman every Sunday at 10 p.m. for an adventurous mix of folk, roots, and world music. 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

0: Early in her career, Amy Grant was a fixture on the Christian pop charts, scoring a number one hit with Baby Baby. On her latest album, The Me That Remains, she reflects on her younger self and who she's grown to be. Grant joins me to talk about her first album of original material in over a decade and reigniting her passion to record in studio. It's Amy Grant on the next Conversations from the World Cafe.
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0: 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First live at home from Creole jazz trumpeter Wendell Berneus and band. 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

0: 89.7 WTMD, the music of Beck on a Friday morning, Ride Lonesome. And right before that, it was Slater Kinney with A New Wave right here on your home for total music discovery, new, old, and everything in between. And good morning. Happy Friday. I'm Bob the Paper Guy in for Alex Courtright to finish up this week. And support for the morning show comes from Game Day Men's Health, specializing in care for men looking to feel and perform their best. And we have coming up for you in mere seconds this Friday morning's Acoustic Sunrise feature.
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Well, it appears we will have some sunshine today, according to the weather forecast that I'm looking at. Times of clouds and sunshine today. Temperatures tickling the bottom side of 70 degrees. So this Friday, looking pretty good as far as the weather is concerned. The chance of precipitation looking like a big fat zero, which is even better. Tomorrow, not quite so good as today. Scattered showers and storms. Chance of precip 60%. But on Sunday, Mother's Day, warm and pleasant, 79 degrees, and only about a 15% chance of any rain. So yay for Mother's Day, and yay for Mother Nature giving us a good weather day. Hopefully that forecast will hold true. And for your acoustic sunrise this morning, we turn to the music of Bob Dylan. This one, a song covered by John Martin, great artist, and he is doing one of my favorite Dylan tunes, Don't Think Twice, It's All Right. Acoustic Sunrise, WTMD.

Music from Liz Phair, The Divorce Song on WTMD. And right before that, we were listening to the music of the Sir Douglas Quintet. These guys, back in the early 60s, had a big hit in the Billboard charts called She's About a Mover, and didn't really touch that success too much since that point. But they made a lot of great music over the years. And this morning we heard from the Sir Douglas Quintet with a song called Dallas Alice, and we started off with Acoustic Sunrise this morning, coming from John Martin covering Bob Dylan, Don't Think Twice, It's All Right. And right now, no need to think, just sit back, relax, and enjoy the music. Baltimore music for you right now, from the artist Nourished by Time, the song Hand on Me. It's TMD.

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0: Smithereens on WTMD, Maria Elena from the Smithereens 11 album. That song written about and for Buddy Holly's widow, Maria Elena. And right before that, Junip along with Sharon Van Etten. Those two sounding so good together. Line of Fire also in that little set of music for this Friday morning. We heard Nourished by Time, Baltimore music, and Hand on Me. And a very pleasant good morning to you. I'm Bob the Paper Guy, and for your friend and mine, Mr. Alex Courtright, and you and I enjoying music all the way up until, let's call it 10 o'clock this morning. Dave Z coming in at that time. He'll be in for Izzy. And then later in the afternoon, Izzy will be in for Rob, the musical chairs that we did yesterday. Well, so much fun, we decided to do it again today. Why not? You know, if you can, you can. And we can and we do. Something to that effect anyway. And coming up for you in just a moment, we'll continue with the music. A little bit of Jimi Hendrix for you.
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The unanswered question, where's my phone? That is new music from Mitski. Came out back in January of this year. Nothing's About to Happen to Me, the new album. And Mitski coming to our neck of the woods in September, September 25th, at Merriweather Post Pavilion as part of the All Things Go Music Festival. Florence and the Machine in there as well with Everybody Screams. And by request this Friday morning, Jimi Hendrix, Rainy Day, Dream Away, all for you. And good morning. I'm Bob the Paper Guy in for Alex. And right now, a song that has been covered many, many times to great effect. But this, I do believe, is the original. It's the Spencer Davis Group featuring Steve Winwood and his brother Muff, I'm a Man.

0: John Popper and the band Blues Traveler here on WTMD. Run Around, and right before that, it was the Spencer Davis Group going back to the early 1960s for that one. I'm a Man, and reportedly the band, which included, of course, Steve Winwood, his brother Muff, and a bass player, or actually a drummer by the name of Pete York, the reason they adopted the name the Spencer Davis Group was because Davis, who was from Wales, was the only band member who actually agreed to press interviews so that the other guys in the band could sleep longer in the morning. So I guess that's one way to take control of the band. Do all the interviews. I'm Bob the Paper Guy. We've got some Paul McCartney on the way.
1: 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There's a muddy road ahead, detour.
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0: No, they're never going to keep us all down, heavy foot or not. That is music of Monrovia here on WTMD. The revival just right before that, going back to 2015 for what I believe is their third album, Men Amongst Mountains. We heard Wish I Knew You and Paul McCartney on the other side of the hour with Too Many People. Good morning, good morning, good morning. Bob the Paper Guy in for Alex this morning. And support for the morning show on WTMD comes from Game Day Men's Health, specializing in care for men looking to feel and perform their very best. And we have lots of great music coming up for you here in the 7 o'clock hour. Great music for you all day long. That's pretty much a given each and every day. And we will check in with Little Feet in just about 30 seconds or so.
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0: 89.7 WTMD, the song Jacksonville from Sufjan Stevens, his album that came out back in 2005 called Illinois. And Jacksonville is actually a town in Illinois named after Andrew Jackson, who was the seventh president of the United States, well known for their schools for the deaf and blind, and also for being a stopping off point for the Underground Railroad, you know, the network that helped slaves escape the South prior to the Civil War back in the 1860s. Jacksonville, Sufjan Stevens. And right before that, it was Briscoe with The Well and Dixie Chicken from Little Feat here on WTMD. And let's continue on with some music recorded right here in the studios of TMD.
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Ben Gibbard and the Postal Service, Such Great Heights. And right before that, it was music from the Lush Pockets, Baby Says, recorded live at the studios of WTMD. And let us take a look at some traffic here this morning, which has been, for the most part, pretty...

0: Uneventful at this point, kind of like traffic as well. There is an event and a collision on 95 North at exit 52, that is Maryland 295. All the southbound lanes are open there. However, two of the four northbound traffic lanes are closed due to that collision. Doesn't say how many vehicles are involved, but that is something to be aware of as you get out and about this morning. Heavy traffic in the Parkville area, outer loop of the Beltway between White Marsh Boulevard and Providence Road. Average speed through there about 34 miles per hour, and that'll hold you up maybe about 3 minutes on your way to work or wherever it is you might be going to or coming from. And slow traffic on 895 southbound between the Boston Street and the O'Donnell Street exit. That is exit number 11. Slow traffic between there and the Harbor Tunnel north end, about 4 minutes of a delay through that area. And we'll have more traffic for you a little bit later in the morning here. And coming up for you, some music from Spoon.
1: Early in her career, Amy Grant was a fixture on the Christian pop charts, scoring a number one hit with Baby Baby. On her latest album, The Me That Remains, she reflects on her younger self and who she's grown to be. Grant joins me to talk about her first album of original material in over a decade and reigniting her passion to record in studio. It's Amy Grant on the next Conversations from the World Cafe.
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A little bit of squeeze for you this morning. Tempted, going back to 1981. And that song, Tempted, features Paul Carrick on the lead vocals there. He getting a little bit of help from Glenn Tilbrook and also Elvis Costello weighing in with some vocals on Tempted as well. And Paul Carrick, you might recall, if you have a long memory, being in a band called Ace in the 1970s. Interesting band that one was. Paul Carrick, a member of that group. And right before that, it was the Matt Johnson with Unrequited and Spoon giving us Rent I Pay here on WTMD. Jay Somm, Superbike, you got it.

0: Music from the diminutive Jade Bird, young lady with a big voice. We heard Dreams from Jade Bird and Superbike, Jay Somm, right before that, right here on WTMD on the morning show. Looking at some traffic situations here right now with some stop-and-go traffic in the Overly area, outer loop of the Beltway between Bel Air Road and Paring Parkway. Speeds there, well, not really very fast, going into the low and mid-teens, about a six-minute delay through that particular stretch. Also, on the outer loop of the Beltway between Paring Parkway and Providence Road, there is some slow traffic there as well, which will hold you up for another 2 or 3 minutes. So outer loop of the Beltway, probably the slowest part of the roadways this morning. Also on the Beltway, heavy traffic on the inner loop of the Beltway between 795 and the JFX, probably about a three-minute delay going through that area, and we'll have more traffic for you about a half an hour from now. So stay tuned for that, and right now, let's help you figure out some of your social life.
1: 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It's Friday, May 8th. Tonight, it's a Tom Petty tribute show at the 8x10 in Federal Hill. On Saturday, it's time for the Moncton Music Festival with Pressing Strings, Caleb Stein, Fitzky Brothers, Talbot Mayo, and more at Pootock in the Pines. On Saturday night, Crack the Sky will be at the Wrecker in Towson. The Wailers with special guest Chris Sachs will be at Cult Classic Brewing in Stevensonville. And the Lemon Twigs will be at the 930 Club in D.C. Sunday night is a big night for great music in D.C. too, as my beloved Sleaford Mods will be at the Atlantis, Bahamas will be at the Lincoln Theater, and Courtney Barnett will be at the Anthem with special guest Mama. 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

0: That is music from REM here on WTMD. Fall on Me from their album from 1986, Life's Rich Pageant, which will be celebrating a 40th anniversary come the end of July. And Michael Stipe sounding good as he always does. And Michael Stipe also promising before the end of the year a brand new solo record, the first solo record from Michael Stipe. He hasn't been doing a whole lot of music since the dissolution of REM, not doing too much in terms of music, although he has other pursuits, but looking forward to a Michael Stipe record. That sounds like it could be very good. And right before REM, it was the Raconteurs with Steady As She Goes, and we also heard from the Smithereens and that mix this morning with the song originally recorded by the Kinks, The World Keeps Going Round. And the Smithereens at one point back in, I guess, the early 1990s, they backed up the Kinks at a radio show, a Christmas program that a New York radio station had done. And the Smithereens were the backup band for Ray and Dave Davies. And they got to be friends with those guys, too. So kind of cool there. If you're going to be friends with somebody, you might as well be friends with the rich and famous, huh? Although there's nothing wrong with people who are not rich and famous. I actually prefer the company of people of that ilk. And perhaps you do as well. I'm Bob the Paper Guy in for Alex this morning on The Morning Show. 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And coming up here in just a moment, music from S.G. Goodman.
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0: New music from Cassius Culpepper, Man of the World, and Cassius Culpepper. Our next live lunch coming up on Tuesday, which will be the 12th of May. He'll be appearing at the Collective Encore in Columbia for an exclusive live performance and broadcast. Looking forward to that with great anticipation. You might recall Cassius Culpepper from First Thursday Festival last year, where he was a huge hit, and he's really heated up since then. You know, it was hot in August, but his career, I believe, has got even hotter. So looking forward to the live lunch with Cassius Culpepper. Probably won't be able to attend in person if you don't have a ticket, but you can listen to the performance live on the air at 89.7 WTMD, or you can live stream the show on our YouTube channel. So you can still see, hear, and enjoy the music of Cassius Culpepper. And right before Mr. Culpepper, we heard Bob Schneider, The Stars Over Your House, from the Austin, Texas musician. And S.G. Goodman kicking off that set with Old Time Feeling here on WTMD. And let's turn our attention to local musicians.
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John Butler Trio, Better Than, and right before that, Baltimore Music from Micah E. Wood, Don't Want to Go Back, and that is a good feeling, I suspect. Great song from Micah E. Wood here on your home for Baltimore Music, Maryland Music, more than anybody else in the city or the state, more than likely. Always playing Baltimore Music back-to-back with our national recording artists. Not just a song here or a song there, but each and every day. Yeah, you like it. We know you do because you tell us so. Simple as that. And coming up for you in just a moment, we'll check in with the music of Kurt Vile. But let's take a quick look at traffic here at 8:30 on a Friday morning. Some stop-and-go traffic in the Overly area on the outer loop of the Beltway between White Marsh Boulevard and Paring Parkway. You can expect a delay of about 4 to 6 minutes through that location. Speeds averaging about 20 miles per hour at this particular point in time. Also, slow traffic between the Paring Parkway and Providence Road, again, on the outer loop of the Beltway. Speeds a little bit

0: higher than a little further down the road, about 30 miles per hour, maybe 2 minute delay through there. And on the inner loop of the Beltway, some heavy traffic on the inner loop between 795 and I-83, that is the JFX, and the slow traffic on the inner loop of the Beltway as well. In the Catonsville area between Baltimore National Pike and I-70. A little bit of a slowdown through there. That'll keep you, bottled up for just about maybe 2 minutes or so. So all in all, not so terribly bad. And let's see here. Anything else that we want to bring to your attention? Some slow traffic in Lansdowne on 895 northbound between Maryland 295, that's the BW Parkway exit 4, and the Harbor Tunnel south end. So if you're in that area, you can expect a little bit of a slowdown as well. And that slowdown, just maybe about 8 minutes or so. The speeds through there, anywhere from 8 to 20 miles per hour. So yeah, that is going to hold you up for sure this morning. Kurt Vile on the way in about 30.
1: 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Welcoming the Heather Person Duo in concert and conversation on Thursday, May 14th, and indie jam band Feather and Flask on Friday, May 15th at 7 p.m. More information at manor-mill.com.

Heading out towards Las Vegas for the Killers, for reasons unknown. Their second album, Sam's Town, came out 20 years ago in 2006. And according to some reviewers and critics, a lot of a sonic similarity to Bruce Springsteen's Born to Run. And the album itself, well, very self-assured, adventurous lyrics. But the band's primary concern is still being the biggest indie pop stars on the planet. They are flashy and unintentionally funny. Great album, great songs. The Killers here on WTMD. And right before that, we heard music from Waxahachie and Kurt Vile, our friend up in Philadelphia. Chance to Bleed, that is a recent material from Mr. Vile, sounding good on the radio. And let's continue on this Friday morning. I'm Bob the Paper Guy, and this is a Tune Day at Abimpe.

0: Our friends from Wasilla, Alaska, Portugal the Man, a song called Tanana, and right before that, Tunde Adebimpe. We know him as the front man for TV on the Radio, on his own with that song, Magnetic. And let's take a quick look at traffic here. A couple of accidents to bring to your attention. One on the outer loop of the Beltway at Green Spring Avenue. That is exit 22. It's a collision involving two vehicles, and that is closing one of the outer loop shoulders in that area, and traffic is slowed down because of that incident. And in Howard County, a big collision involving four vehicles. Don't know if they're all cars or what, but there is a four-vehicle collision on I-70 East at exit 80. That is Maryland 32 and Sykesville Road. Four-car collision. Responders are on the scene right now. That accident just called out just a couple of moments ago. So that definitely is going to be something that will slow you down in that area. And that accident apparently has been kind of moved to the right shoulder. So that is a good reason for you to stay to your left as you traverse through that area. And that's our traffic for this Friday. We'll have, of course, traffic reports for you during the afternoon hours later today, as Izzy will be in for Rob. And we have coming up for you in a moment music from Counting Crows.
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0: That is new music from Kevin Morby, a song called Javelin, the new album, which is due out this Friday, is called Little Wide Open and produced by Aaron Dresner of The National. And Kevin Morby will be actually in our area in June. June 12th, he'll be playing down at the Lincoln Theater in D.C. That's on a Friday night. Seems like a pretty good way to spend Friday down in D.C. at the Lincoln Theater with Kevin Morby. And in that little mix of music as well, we heard from Acreville River, Our Life is Not a Movie, or maybe. And Buffalo Traffic Jam, new music, the song Fool's Gold from the duo out of Bozeman, Montana. And Counting Crows, kicking things off with Einstein on the Beach here on WTMD. And the support for the morning show comes from Game Day Men's Health, specializing in care for men looking to feel and perform their very best.
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0: Hey there, good morning and happy Friday. Bob the Paper Guy in for Alex on the morning show. And if you are somebody who is a big fan of Halloween, well, you might probably already know this, but there's only 176 days until Halloween 2026. Just letting you know. Also letting you know that today is the birthday of the late Peter Benchley. He passed away in 2006, but he was born on this day in 1940. And in 1974, he wrote the book Jaws. You may have read the book, or more than likely, you saw the movie, which was premiered in 1975, produced by Steven Spielberg. And that movie, well, kind of made us all afraid to definitely go into the ocean during that summer. It's Big Thief on WTMD.

Yeah, don't we all wish we could fly like Superman? The Kinks, going back to 1979 for the low-budget album, studio album number 18 for the band, and kind of recorded during their phase when they were more trying to be an arena rock band, and the sound certainly is a rock-based sound, and they used some more modern production techniques as well on that album. It was a minor hit. Wish I Could Fly Like Superman, reaching number 41 on the Billboard charts here in the good old U.S. of A. And right before the Kinks, it was Stereophonics with Movie Star and Big Thief, a great song called Shark Smile. And we were talking about Peter Benchley's birthday, which is today. Peter Benchley, the gentleman who wrote the book Jaws, which was turned into the movie by Steven Spielberg, Jaws, the movie that made it very scary for most of us to hop back into the water in that summer of 1975, afraid that we would get eaten up by a renegade shark. Happily, that doesn't happen very often. I'm Bob the Paper Guy, and we are going to be together for about another half an hour or so. And right now, let's turn our attention to music from Mumford & Sons, a song called Here, featuring Chris Stapleton.

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0: 89.7 WTMD, Kings of Leon, Time in Disguise, and right before that, Mumford & Sons with a song called Here, featuring Chris Stapleton, great singer. Remember, years ago, I think he was in a band called the Steel Drivers, and I remember seeing them down at Meriwether Post Pavilion. Really a great band, and certainly Chris Stapleton, a big talent. Sounding pretty good with Mumford & Sons as well. Hope you're having a great Friday morning so far. Maybe you have some really good plans for the weekend. Hope that you do. Of course, Mother's Day coming up on Sunday. And Sunday, happily, looks to be the best day of the weekend, too. Tomorrow, a little bit iffy. But Sunday, Mother Nature doing us a solid. At least it looks that way right now. Hopefully, it will stay that way. You know how Maryland weather is. You know, one day it looks great, the next day, not so much. Anyway, I'm Bob the Paper Guy in for Alex for about the next half hour, and we have some Michigander on the way. Stay with us.
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Ah, yes, indeed. Music from Uncle Tupelo, Graveyard Shift, that coming from the No Depression album, which came out in 1990. Jay Farrar, Jeff Tweedy, the main characters in that band, and they are responsible for the No Depression movement. That was the name of the album, and that album was considered one of the most important alternative country albums of all time, and it sold quite well for an independent release, over 15,000 copies within a year of its release. And unfortunately, well, Jeff Tweedy and Jay Farrar just did not get along all that well, ended up kind of really disliking each other, and they split up, with Jeff Tweedy going to Wilco and Jay Farrar moving on to Sunvolt, but they left behind a really great album, No Depression, from Uncle Tupelo. Blondie in the mix as well, I'm Gonna Love You, and Michigander, former First Thursday Festival performers, with Misery. And let's continue on here with music from Pearl Jam.

0: 89.7 WTMD, that voice may sound a little bit familiar to you. If you are a fan of early birds, that is Gene Clark, one of the co-founding original members of that band. An album he put out in the mid-1980s called Firebird, and that was a record that was really considered an artistic triumph, but an absolute commercial disaster. It was released to rave reviews and really got enthusiastic responses as one of the finest solo projects ever to come from an ex-bird. But poor distribution, well, that kind of squelched any success that that album would have had. And there were some Bird's numbers that he re-recorded for this album. Mr. Tambourine Man and Feel a Whole Lot Better, a song that he wrote himself for the Birds. And we heard Gene Clark just now doing a very serviceable cover of Gordon Lightfoot's If You Could Read My Mind. It's not a Lost Birds album by any stretch, but it is a album that should be owned by any person who is a serious fan of the Birds. And again, If You Could Read My Mind, Gene Clark from the Firebird album covering Gordon Lightfoot. I'm Bob the Paper Guy, getting ready to mosey on down the road, but we've got a little bit of stuff we can do before we go, and we'll get to that in just a second.
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0: 89.7 WTMD. It's Biba Doobie with All I Did Was Dream of You. I love when songs have dream in the title and the sound is dreamy as well. And that hit both marks for me. We also had Echo and the Bunnymen in there with Lips Like Sugar. I am Dave Z. I am in for Izzy today. Izzy will be in for Rob Tim later on today, as it was yesterday. It's kind of musical chairs here at TMD. Let's get right back into the music with some M83. It's coming up next on TMD.
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Some sex laws for you. 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Don't forget, Beck is going to be at the Anthem later on this year on October 25th. I do believe there are some tickets still available. Let's go from sex to love. Here's the latest from Steven Sanchez. It's Sweet Love on TMD.

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0: 89.7 WTMD, recorded live for us at TMD. That was Bahamas with All the Time in the World. I believe that was the session he did for us back last year for Radio Music Day in October. Before that, we had A Set of Love, Depeche Mode, Strange Love, Book of Love with Boy. Haven't heard that song in a while, and it just popped in my head when I thought of the love theme. And, of course, started it all off with Steven Sanchez's Sweet Love, taken from his album Love, Love, Love. Yes, there's lots of love going on this Friday late morning. Once again, I am Dave Z. I am in for Izzy. Izzy will be in for Rob Tim later on. Coming up shortly, I've got music from Soul Coughing as well as The Last Dinner Party. So lots in store for you here on TMD.
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drama rock. That's a phrase that I just made up. Maybe it'll stick. That is The Last Dinner Party. 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Also had Super Bon Bon in there from Soul Coughing. Remember those Bon Bon ice cream treats? Ugh. Man, I haven't had breakfast yet, and that's all I can think about right now once I started playing that song. Not a good idea, Dave. Shouldn't have played that song because you feel like Pavlov's dog right now. Hey, I wanted to give you the heads up that starting at 11, the FM signal that you may be listening to, my lovely voice right now, is going to be going down for a short period of time, hopefully just about an hour or so. We're just doing a little maintenance on the tower, so on and so forth. So fear not, you can still listen the live stream at WTMD.org. So if once you hear around 11 o'clock, if it goes all staticky, just go over to your computer or your phone or whatever and stream us once again at WTMD.org. As I said, it won't last long. It's only scheduled to last about an hour or so. So stick with us, making little changes here and there, and the TMD music will continue online as well as eventually back on the FM signal, hopefully right around noon or so. Let's get back into the music right now with some Susie and the Banshees. Here, Cities in Dust. It's TMD.

0: A band that will always have a soft spot in my heart, as I took my youngest son to his first true rock concert to see them last year at the Anthem in D.C. It's Car Seat Headrest with The Catastrophe. Good luck with that, man, here on 89.7 WTMD. It's awesome whenever he wears that concert t-shirt that I spent like $400 or $500 for. He's just effervescently glowing. It's pretty cool. And since then, he's become kind of a rock concert. I won't say the word because it's inappropriate, but yeah, he likes his concerts, and it's costing me an arm and a leg. Going to see Rush and several other bands this year, and yeah, I'm going to have to get a 14th job for that. We also had music in there from Tame Impala with Elephant, as well as Susie and the Banshees' Cities in Dust. A little bit earlier, I told you that the FM signal may be going down right around 11 o'clock, but fear not, it's not happening today. Just got news from our engineers that the work on the tower has been delayed. So, yes, if you're listening to me on the FM dial, do we call it dial anymore? FM digital dial, you don't have to change over to the app or stream online. You can continue listening to me because the work has been delayed. We're going to get right back into the music in just a few short seconds with a classic from Mission of Burma. That's When I Reach for My Revolver is next on TMD.
1: It's the TMD concert calendar made possible by Sanity Lounge. It's Friday, May 8th. Tonight, it's a Tom Petty tribute show at the 8x10 in Federal Hill. On Saturday, it's time for the Moncton Music Festival with Pressing Strings, Caleb Stein, Fitzky Brothers, Talbot Mayo, and more at Pootock in the Pines. On Saturday night, Crack the Sky will be at the Wrecker in Towson. The Wailers, with special guest Chris Sachs, will be at Cult Classic Brewing in Stevensonville. And the Lemon Twigs will be at the 930 Club in D.C. Sunday night is a big night for great music in D.C. too, as my beloved Sleaford Mods will be at the Atlantis, Bahamas will be at the Lincoln Theater, and Courtney Barnett will be at the Anthem with special guest Mama. 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

That is the latest from Death Cab for Cutie. Punching the Flowers is the name of the song. You can get it off their forthcoming album, I Built You a Tower, which is due out in the early part of June. I honestly have that as my song of the year so far. Absolutely love that song. It makes me want to punch the flowers. Well, okay, that doesn't really make a lot of sense. But regardless, a brilliant song from Death Cab for Cutie. Don't forget, you can catch them at Merriweather Post Pavilion this summer. They'll be there on July 21st, along with Japanese Breakfast. We had The Cure in there as well with Why Can't I Be You? I am Dave Z. I am in for Izzy. We're just going to power right through this hour of music. I've got music on the way from Mount Joy and Gigi Perez. We'll get Neil Young in there, as well as the Chili Peppers doing a cover song. Speaking of covers, here's the Violent Femmes covering T-Rex classic Children of the Revolution. It's TMD.

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It's 89.7 WTMD. Music from the National with Blood Buzz Ohio. Of course, Matt Berdinger was born in Cincinnati, Ohio, raised there as well. And he says that song is about being stuck between an old version of yourself and the one you're becoming. I was trying to shed my skin. That's what the first line about lifting my shirt up means to me. I definitely didn't feel like the same person I used to be. I didn't feel like an Ohioan anymore, and I definitely was not a New Yorker. There you go. The whole story behind Blood Buzz Ohio, in case you were wondering. We also had the Violent Femmes covering T-Rex's classic Children of the Revolution. Let's move on to a collaboration from Mountjoy and Gigi Perez. This is In the Middle on TMD.

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That was music from Baltimore's own Ed Schrader's Music Beat here on 89.7 WTMD. Had some Hamilton Lighthouser in there as well with Knocking Heart. You can actually catch Hamilton opening up for The Strokes as part of their Reality Awaits tour when it hits Merriweather Post Pavilion on June 27th. By the way, Thundercat is also on that bill. We also had Neil Young in there, as well as Mount Joy and Gigi Perez, a collaboration between the two of them. Well, more than two, because there's more than one member in Mount Joy, of course, but we'll say Gigi Perez and the band Mount Joy. There, a little more proper there. Anyways, that song was called In the Middle. I am Dave Z. A few minutes ago, I played the Violent Femmes covering T-Rex's classic Children of the Revolution. Let's hit another cover classic. This is the Ohio Players song, but it's the Chili Pepper version of Love Roller Coaster. This is TMD.

I miss the days where dang was once considered a little bit of an expletive, like on the minor end of it, but still kind of was considered. Nowadays, nope, that's not the case. Kids nowadays are ripping off the swear words left and right. Case in point, my youngest son dropped and broke a glass bowl the other day, and dang was not the word that came out of his mouth. It was something that I can't say on the radio right now. And yeah, my wife was horrified by it. Kids nowadays, what are you going to do? That is Rainbow Kitten Surprise with Dang here on 89.7 WTMD. Of course, had the Chili Peppers covering the Ohio Players Classic in there as well with Love Roller Coaster. If you're a fan of the covers, don't forget to check out Izzy later on today, right around 5 o'clock. She's got the 5 o'clock shadow in which she picks a few cover songs. It's a nice little feature that we have for you each and every weekday here on TMD. Let's get back into the music right now with the Lemon Twigs. This is a band that's going to be playing the 9:30 Club tomorrow night. I love this song. I love the retro sound of it. It's Friday, I'm Gonna Love You. It's the Lemon Twigs on TMD.

Marley time, because every day is a better day with a little Bob Marley in it. It's Stirred Up on 89.7 WTMD. I was in a Lou Reed mood, so I played Vicious for you, and I started it all off with the Lemon Twigs, a song I absolutely love, that retro sound, with Friday, I'm Gonna Love You. It is Friday, so it just felt right to play it today. By the way, if you want to catch the Lemon Twigs, they're literally going to be at the 9:30 Club tomorrow night. And believe it or not, there are still tickets available for the show. So if you don't have plans for Friday, or Saturday, that is, there you go. You can go see the Lemon Twigs. I am Dave Z. We're going to get right back into the music with a song that isn't recorded live, but the band decided to make it sound like it was recorded live, which is kind of a nice little treat. Here is Fantastic Cat. Donnie Takes the Bus. It's TMD.

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0: 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Hopefully you're able to catch her live lunch she did with us a few days back at Ramshead on Stage. 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Now, speaking of live lunches, we literally have another one right around the corner with Cassius Culpepper. 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I am Dave Z. We're going to get back into the music with the vaccines as well as music from Paul Westerberg in just a few short seconds here on TMD.
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You can admit it. You were singing na na na na na na. I know I was, and it was probably pretty embarrassing. Good thing nobody came into the studio. It's Paul Westerberg, Dyslexic Heart. 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Had the vaccines in there as well with Heartbreak Kid. Let's move on to brand new music from a Seattle-based band that are part of the post-punk synth-pop genre. Didn't know there was a genre called post-punk synth-pop, but now I do. They kind of have a sound that's crossed between Devo meets the Sparks, meets one of my favorite bands from England right now called Squid. It's kind of a unique, interesting sound. It might be a love it or hate it kind of thing, but you got to listen to it to give it an opportunity. It definitely grows on you. 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
1: .87 WTMD, Baltimore's own Pigeons playing ping pong with Fantasy. You can catch them next month in Dewey, of all places. They're going to be playing the Bottle and Cork, along with Uncle Kunkel's One Gram Band. So if you want some local flavor down in Dewey Beach, you should definitely get tickets for that show happening on June 7th. You can also catch them later on down in D.C. They're going to be playing at the Plaza Stage at Nationals Park on Saturday, August 1st, along with Soja. Should be a pretty interesting show as well. We had music from Cage the Elephant, Devo, Girl You Want, and started it all off with the Seattle-based band Telehealth. Cool Job was the name of the song. The new album, or soon-to-be sophomore album from the band called Green World Image, is due out next Friday. Really looking forward to that. I love the sound of that band. I am Dave Z. I am in for Izzy, and we're going to get right back to the music with some Interpol as well as music from Beastie Boys. It's coming up next on TMD.
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89.7 WTMD, some music from Interpol with Slow Hands. That band is currently working on an album, I believe. There's lots of rumors floating around, but they are going on somewhat of a world tour, so it makes you think that an album might be forthcoming. Unfortunately, the closest they'll be to us is going to be in Pittsburgh, in Pennsylvania, on October 6th, which is a shame because opening up for them is going to be one of my favorite shoegaze bands, Dive. And it might be worth the trip for me. As I said, that's going to be the closest they'll be playing to us, at least for the foreseeable future. We also had music from Beastie Boys in there with Sabotage. You probably already heard Mike D from the Beastie Boys just released a new single, which he did in collaboration with his sons, and announced a couple of shows. One of them happened last night out in California. I haven't been able to find the set list for it yet. I did find a couple of songs that he played, and they were Beastie Boys songs. He has one more show out in California, and then he's doing two shows in New York. All of them have completely sold out. That's going to be happening this month. Maybe that is signs of something forthcoming from Mike D. I know that's the first time anybody from the band, the surviving members from the Beastie Boys, have put anything out since 2011. So maybe something is in the works. I guess we'll have to wait and see. Speaking of in the works, Modest Mouse will be releasing a new album next month. Here's one of the singles from it. Here's Picking Dragons' Pockets. It's new music on TMD.

0: I really think the Nirvana MTV Unplugged in New York album is a masterpiece, not just because of the music that they played, the Nirvana songs, but the covers they did, which most bands weren't doing at the time. They covered, of course, David Bowie, Meat Puppets, as well as that song from the Vaseline's. That is Jesus Doesn't Want Me for a Sunbeam here on 89.7 WTMD. Had music from Broken Bells in there, Vance Joy, as well as new music from Modest Mouse. Picking Dragon's Pockets is the name of the song. You can find it off their forthcoming album, An Eraser and a Maze, which is due out on June 5th. And then don't forget, Modest Mouse will be playing Pier 6 Pavilion, easy for me to say, on Friday, October 9th. Tickets for that show are available as we speak. I am Dave Z, and speaking of shows, there's going to be a great show happening at the Anthem down in D.C. this Sunday night, and I'm going to feature one of the artists that will be there. Courtney Barnett is coming up next on TMD.
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0: From their album Peaches, which is celebrating its 1 week anniversary, it's the Black Keys with You Got to Lose. It's 89.7 WTMD. Also had Weezer featuring Beth Constantino from Best Coast with Go Away. That song you can find off the 2014 release, Everything Will Be All Right in the End. The song has gained in popularity because it went viral on TikTok. The power of social media. Oh, what is old is new once again. Which I guess is a good thing. I am Dave Z. We're going to get right back into the music with some San Cisco, as well as music from Pavement and the latest from Deer Tick. All of that is on the way here on TMD.
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A song that proves that Geddy Lee speaks like an ordinary guy. That is Pavement with Stereo here on 89.7 WTMD. Had music from San Cisco in there as well with Awkward. The Rhode Island band Deer Tick, they will be releasing a new album on June 5th called Coin-O-Matic. Here's the first single from it. This is Mary Singletary. It's new music on TMD.

Building a better Baltimore, one brilliant band at a time. That is Baltimore's own Will Rockwell Ryerson, a.k.a. Giant Wave, with Part of Me here on TMD. He is a Baltimore native, but now resides in Montana, from what I'm reading. But we'll still take credit for that song, won't we, as a city. We also had music from The Police in there, It's All Right for You, as well as the latest from Deer Tick, Mary Singletary. As I said, the new album Coin-O-Matic is due out on June 5th. That's going to be a great day for music. You have that album, as well as the latest from Death Cab for Cutie coming out on that day as well. I am Dave Z. We're going to get back into the music. That's going to be a great day for music. You have that album, as well as the latest from Death Cab for Cutie coming out on that day as well. I am Dave Z. We're

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We Were Never Alive. It's music from Bridget Calls Me Baby here on 89.7 WTMD. That band is going to be playing the Atlantis in D.C. on Monday. Hopefully you have tickets for it as the show is officially sold out. Speaking of bands coming into the area, at least this band you can still see as the show is not sold out as part of the All Good Now Festival that's hitting Merriweather Post Pavilion on June 13th and 14th. It's going to be part of the Claypool Gold Experience, which features Primus, the Frog Brigade, as well as the Claypool Lennon Delirium. And that's what we have for you right now. This is WAP. It's the Claypool Lennon Delirium on TMD.

0: I want to meet the engineer who recorded that song because it sounds so, so good, especially with a set of cans on your ears. That was Lake Street Dive with Hypotheticals here on 89.7 WTMD. The band, who are also friends of the station, will be at Pier 6 Pavilion later this year on August 4th. We also had Sharon Van Etten and the Attachment Theory in there with Idiot Box and the Claypool Lennon Delirium with WAP. You can catch that whole experience at the All Good Now Festival, which is happening in just over a month at Merriweather Post Pavilion. It's going to be happening June 13th and 14th. Yes, the summer concert season is literally right around the corner. And speaking of, I'm going to feature an artist who's going to be playing the big concert festival that's happening at Merriweather Post Pavilion to close out the summer season. That would be the All Things Go Festival. Tickets for that event are available now, and the lineup is pretty stellar. You can go to All Things Go Festival to find out all the information about it. But I'll feature one of the artists who will be there on the final night. That would be Sunday, September 27th. Yes, Father John Misty is next on TMD.
1: I don't want a laugh track in the morning. 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I don't like long commercial sets where commercials are screaming at you for attention. I want music. 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I want perspective. 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

0: The ending of that song is always a little creepy. It's U2, Song of the Future on 89.7 WTMD. You can get off the EP, Days of Ash, which came out earlier this year. In fact, they released two EPs this year, Days of Ash as well as Easter Lily, but they are still planning to release a full-length album in the latter part of 2026. Bono's described the new material as having a defiant, joyful feel and almost a carnival vibe to it. That shall be very interesting. It's expected late 2026, hopefully in September or October. We also had Michael Kiwanuka in there with Tell Me a Tale. I am Dave Z, in for Izzy once again today. Izzy will be on for Rob Tim in just about an hour or so. I'm going to feature a nice set of music with bands that begin with the word the. Yeah, it's pretty generic, isn't it? So who knows what's coming up next? You just know that the band's name starts with the, and it's happening very shortly on TMD.
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I just love that because the song just doesn't know when to end. It's music from the Raconteurs, Old Enough, here on 89.7 WTMD. Also in there, The Killers, Read My Mind, two bands that start with the word the. Yep, but kept it simple. And we're going to continue with that theme right now, as I have music on the way from the Pretenders. Here's the latest from the Revivalists, though. It's called Heartstop. 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

0: Annapolis' own Pressing Strings with Blood to Me. It's 89.7 WTMD. You can catch them later on tonight in Stevensville. They'll be at the Cult Classic Brewing, and then tomorrow as part of the Moncton Music Festival in Moncton, Maryland. We also had music from Nathaniel Rateliff and the Night Sweats, Heartless, The Pretenders, Middle of the Road, and started it all off with the latest from The Revivalist. Heartstop is the name of the song. You'll find it off their forthcoming album, which is called Get It Honest, and it's due out on July 24th. And by the way, you'll also be able to see them on July 30th as they'll be opening up for the Red Clay Strays when they hit Merriweather Post Pavilion. I am Dave Z. No time to waste. We're going to get back into the music in a few seconds with a great song from the soon-to-be-inducted into the Rock and Roll Hall of Fame, New Order, as well as music from Vampire Weekend. This is TMD.
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It's the classic from New Order with Love Vigilantes here on 89.7 WTMD. That band, along with the band that they used to be, Joy Division, will be inducted into the Rock and Roll Hall of Fame in November. If you're hoping for Peter Hook to join the rest of the band, that's probably not going to happen, but he hasn't totally shut it down. But he says it just probably won't happen due to the long-lasting legal and personal disputes between him and the rest of the band. We also had Vampire Weekend in there with one Blake's Got a New Face. Let's keep things moving right along. I've got the Barr Brothers on the way, as well as a great song from the Smiths. Here's Happy Landing. It's Machines. It's TMD.

0: The infamous line, hang the DJ. It's the Smiths with Panic here on 89.7 WTMD. That line came from a very interesting, well, the whole song came from a very interesting point. Johnny Marr was talking about it back in 1987. He says it came about at the time of Chernobyl. He said, Morrissey and myself were listening to a radio report about Chernobyl. The stories of this shocking disaster comes to an end, and then immediately we're off into Wham's I'm Your Man. He goes on to say, I remember actually saying, what the blank has this got to do with people's lives? And so Hang the Blessed DJ was a great lyric that Morrissey came up with. Gotta love that story. We had the Barr Brothers in there, run right into it, as well as music from Happy Landing with Machines. I am Dave Z. I am just about out of here. Izzy is going to be taking the reins, getting you through this afternoon hour of this Friday, the good start to the weekend. She's got a lot of great music in store for you, as well as the 5 o'clock shadow, the nice little feature on cover songs. Don't forget, as well as the What Happened feature, giving you the history of what happened today in music history. So lots to look forward to with Izzy as she takes the reins in just a few short minutes. I'll be on again tomorrow right around noon, so hopefully you can join me then, or just stay listening to TMD throughout the whole 12, 24 hours or so. Regardless, a lot of great music in store for you. I'm going to leave you with the latest from Lucy Dacus. Planting Tomatoes is coming up next. Enjoy your Friday, everybody. This is TMD.
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I'm Izzy Bavis in for Rob Tim on this lovely Friday afternoon. And that was Ride Lonesome from Beck. Beck is coming to the Anthem on October 25th. And we started off this set with music from Bully and Foals. And next here is an early 2000s hit from Pete Yorn.

0: That's Friday Night from The Darkness on 89.7 WTMD. We also heard from Pete Yorn there. And stay with me now on WTMD for What Happened, a look at today in music history.
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0: 89.7 WTMD, I'm Izzy Bavis, and you are listening to What Happened, a look at today in music history. On this day in 2022, Bono and The Edge from U2 played a short set in a Kyiv bomb shelter that was once a subway station, showing their support for Ukraine. In 2006, the Rolling Stones called off their forthcoming European tour after guitarist Keith Richards underwent emergency brain surgery. The 62-year-old guitarist suffered a minor concussion when he fell out of a coconut tree on holiday in Fiji. In 2005, on this day, Bruce Springsteen was at number one on the U.S. album charts with Devils and Does, his 13th number one studio album. In 1982, Neil Bogart died of cancer at the age of 39. Bogart was the founder of Casablanca Records with Peter Gubber, home of Donna Summer, The Village People, Kiss, T-Rex, and Joan Jett. In 1976, BBC Radio 1 DJ Johnny Walker announced he was quitting the UK station after being told he must pretend to like the Bay City Rollers. In 1967, the same year, ABBA scored their third UK number one single with Fernando. And in 1970, the Beatles' 12th and final album, Let It Be, was released. It was recorded before the Abbey Road album and was originally to be called Get Back. When the album came in a deluxe box edition, it had Get Back as a book. Let's get back into the music with the Rolling Stones on TMD.

got my finger on the trigger, but I don't know who to trust. When I look into your eyes, there's just devils in dust. We're a long, long way from home, Bob. Home's a long, long way from us. Feel a dirty wind blowing, devils in dust. But I got God on my side, and I'm just trying to survive. What if what you do to survive kills the things you love? Fear's a powerful thing.

0: Music from the Beatles on 89.7 WTMD. Those tracks were from Today in Music History. A look at what happened. I'm Izzy Bavis on 89.7 WTMD in for Rob Tim. Join me next year. We have music from Cassius Culpepper. Man of His Word is off of his debut album, and he is joining us this next week for a live lunch in Columbia. I'll be running the board. It's at 1 p.m. on the 12th, so I hope to see you there. I'll be in the chat for sure, dropping some likes. That's next here on WTMD. Stick around.
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0: Music from Maggie Rogers on 89.7 WTMD. The latest from Johnny Blue Skies and the Dark Clouds, and also Cassius Culpepper. I'm Izzy, and for Rob, next is new music from the Gorillaz. Their new album, The Mountain, is out now. I have their song, Orange County. Next hour on WTMD, we'll be listening to new music from Buffalo Traffic Jam, music from my favorite MJ Lenderman, hearing a weather report for the weekend, and learning more about the Carroll County music scene. 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I'm on until 7. 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
1: 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It's Friday, May 8th. Tonight, it's a Tom Petty tribute show at the 8x10 in Federal Hill. On Saturday, it's time for the Moncton Music Festival with Pressing Strings, Caleb Stein, Fitzky Brothers, Talbot Mayo, and more at Pootock in the Pines. On Saturday night, Crack the Sky will be at the Wrecker in Towson. The Wailers, with special guest Chris Sachs, will be at Cult Classic Brewing in Stevensonville. And the Lemon Twigs will be at the 930 Club in D.C. Sunday night is a big night for great music in D.C. too, as my beloved Sleaford Mods will be at the Atlantis, Bahamas will be at the Lincoln Theater, and Courtney Barnett will be at the Anthem with special guest Mama. 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

0: 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Good afternoon. I'm Izzy Bavis in for Rob Tim, and they are going to be playing tomorrow here in Baltimore at Power Plant Live. We started off the hour with the Nude Party, and next year, one of my favorites, MJ Lenderman with Wristwatch. I got to see him play with Waxahachie at the Anthem a few weeks ago, and the stripped-down version of this song was phenomenal. Stay tuned, because that's headed your way on TMD.
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0: That is the latest from Teddy Swims on 89.7 WTMD. His next show in the area is going to be down in D.C. at Capital One Arena on October 13th. We also heard music from the Decemberists. I always say that it's like a sea shanty vibe they give off, and it makes so much sense that they're from Portland. I'm in for Rob Tim, and next here on WTMD, the Pixies, Where Is My Mind?
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0: 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I'm Izzy Bavis, in for Rob Tim, and now it's time to check in with WMAR about the weather. Stevie Daniels, what's up?
1: Hi there. Broken clouds this evening with a southerly breeze, keeping temperatures in the mid-40s to the low 50s overnight. A seasonable Saturday is expected with highs in the low to mid 70s. However, light showers move into the area during the morning hours, with scattered showers and isolated thunderstorms arriving in the afternoon. Mother's Day will start off dry with plenty of sunshine. High temperatures climb near 80 degrees. Spotty showers and isolated storms occur during the evening. I'm meteorologist Stevie Daniels with WMAR 2 News. Have a safe and sunny weekend.
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5: Carroll County's music scene is growing. Izzy Bavis, WTMD's midday host, sits down with one musician who's bringing more concerts to Westminster.
0: It's easy to think music and culture only happen in cities, but that's not true. Jake Fine, a music teacher, musician, and resident of Westminster, is making sure that music and community events are in abundance in Carroll County. In 2023, Fine created Fine Tuned. It's a production company putting on shows in and around Westminster, but Fine sees it as more than just a business.
6: I view it more as like a quality label. As I was organizing shows, I wanted to have my name on it, so like it had to be up to my standard.
0: Fine has brought music to skate parks, old churches, and to celebrate the 2-year anniversary of Fine Tuned, they put on a show at an old opera house.

0: our two-year celebration was really fun. It was in this historic opera house that, like, I think was built in the 1860s in downtown Westminster and then became, like, a paper printing company. They're still not opened, and they probably shouldn't have been opened for that show, honestly, but it was the first live music in that space in, like, 80 years. And it was really cool to do it and to do it well.
1: There's a hunger for more shows like that in Westminster, and luckily there's not a lack of venues to bring people together.
0: That was such a spark moment for me of, like, looking around at empty buildings on Main Street. And for years, I would walk down or on tour looking out the window and seeing whatever space it was and being like, wow, you know, that would be a really sweet venue for a show. That would be really cool for a folk artist or for a, you know, jazz thing or an ambient show or a metal show, whatever it is. And I really feel like Fine-Tuned is teaching people how to look at the spaces around them and not only think there could be something cool there, but to actually learn how to do it and create it and fill the space with people once they do.
1: The next opportunity to see a Fine-Tuned show is this week. The next opportunity to see a Fine-Tuned

0: is attempting the world record for United States touring, however that works, 50 concerts in 50 states in 30 days. On May 27th at 10 a.m., he is playing in Delaware. At 10 p.m., he is playing in Harrisonburg, Virginia. And at 3 p.m., he is playing in Westminster, Maryland at the Community Media Center.
1: What I took away from my conversation with Jake Fine was that you don't need to be anywhere but where you are to experience art, music, and culture. And the growing scene in Carroll County proves just that.
0: Come out to Westminster. Make a trip out this way. We'll treat you right. If you're an artist or an audience member, or you have a unique space that you want to turn into a concert venue for the night, we really prioritize dignity for everyone involved in live music, and we would love to have you.
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listening to Snail Mail on 89.7 WTMD with Thinning. We also heard from Brendan Sapp, Getting Wild. I sat down with Jake Fine, a local musician and kind of person who's really bringing music to Carroll County and more into that scene. You can check out that conversation that I just aired online at WTMD.org. And Brendan Sapp was one of the musicians that Jake Fine told me about, who is based in Westminster. Getting back into the music, I have new music from Water Baby. Memory Be a Blade is the title track from their new album, and it's a standout on the record. Let's take a listen to it. It's new music on TMD.

0: One of my favorites, Big Thief, on 89.7 WTMD. I'm Izzy, and for Rob Tim, we heard music from Gigi Perez. She is joining Noah Kahan on his tour. They'll be down in D.C. This July. Next here on WTMD is the latest from Kevin Morby. Little Wide Open, his new album, comes out next week, a week from today, actually. And then he is playing down in D.C. at the Lincoln Theater on June 12th. I have his song Javelin, definitely one of my favorites from the album, and always makes me kind of get up and dance around. Then we will obviously have the 5 o'clock shadow at 5, and then next hour on WTMD, music from Rat Boys, The Strokes, Courtney Barnett, Dum Dum Girls. I mean, you might as well stick around. 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
4: 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I'm Izzy. It's 5 o'clock. I'm in for Rub. And it's time for that 5 o'clock shadow. The original song came out in 87. It was written and recorded in southern France by the frontman of the group. But the version I have for you was actually a part of the soundtrack for True Blood. Now, if you joined me yesterday for the 5 o'clock shadow, I also played a song that was featured on a TV show. So it kind of feels fitting. This version I'm going to play for you is acoustic. It is from a set of twins. And I don't know. Maybe it'll feel just like heaven. Here's the Watson Twins on TMD.

So that is the Watson Twins' take on Just Like Heaven. Now, let's check out the original. It's The Cure on TMD.

0: Yeah, Just Like Heaven from The Cure. We heard the cover from the Watson Twins. And now I'm like, do I need to watch True Blood? Because I never really got into it, but I just rewatched all of the Twilight movies because that's just like my life. And I'm just, you know, maybe that's something I need to think about. I'm Izzy. Thank you so much for being with me this afternoon. I'm in for Rob. And it's a beautiful day in Baltimore, 70 degrees, partly cloudy. Looks like tomorrow, high near 73. There is a chance of showers, you know, in towards the afternoon. Sunny on Sunday, though, mostly sunny, 80 degrees. So I don't know. I hope you have fun weekend plans ahead of you. And I hope you include TMD in them. Stay with me because Wilco is next here with California Stars and then some music from Genesis Owusu. Thanks for joining me.
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In a way, I feel like Oasis are like such divas because of like their internal beef. But that's Oasis. Don't look back in anger here on 89.7 WTMD. I'm Izzy Bavis, usually middays here, but I'm in for Rob Tim this afternoon and I'm having a lot of fun. We heard music from Genesis Owusu, who recently put out two new singles this year. So does that mean an album's coming out? We'll see, we'll see. Next on WTMD is Wolf Alice with Bloom Baby Bloom. And get excited because the All Things Go Music Festival lineup just dropped this week. And Wolf Alice is amongst one of the many talented musicians going to play. Wolf Alice will be at the Sunday, September 27th show. I had a lot of fun. I went a few years back and definitely had a great time jamming out. We also have, you know, Suki Waterhouse, Muna, Rainbow Kitten Surprise, Ethel Kane, Mitski, Magdalena Bay, and many other, you know, familiar favorites that we play here on TMD. So let's pregame All Things Go. I mean, albeit many months in advance, but, you know, memorize the lyrics now and you can sing along. This is Wolf Alice on TMD.

0: You're listening to Rap Boys on 89.7 WTMD. That is Penny in the Lake off their new album, Singing to an Empty Chair. They are playing a sold-out show right here in Baltimore on June 23rd at Otto. So if you got tickets to that, well, you are one lucky duck. I'm Izzy Bavis, in for Rob Tim, and now it is time for a traffic report here on WTMD. It's a lot of red, so bear with me now. There's stop-and-go traffic on the Baltimore-Washington Parkway northbound between Maryland 198 and Maryland 100. We're also seeing some stop-and-go traffic on the inner loop of the Beltway between the Harrisburg Expressway and Hartford Road. That one is causing about a 15-minute delay. And then we also are seeing some stop-and-go traffic on the outer loop of the Beltway, believe it or not, Reicherstown Road, and between Reicherstown Road and I-70. It is not a one, it is an I, and that's also about 11-minute delay, so I'm sorry if you're in that, but I'm in it with you because I will be here bringing you the music that you need to get through this drive together, and it's Friday. All right, things are good. Things are great in here in the studio. We've got new music next here on WTMD from The Strokes. Going Shopping is off their new album, Reality Awaits. That's officially out June 26th. And right now, they are set to play June 27th at Meriwether Post Pavilion. I have a feeling it's going to be a very, very good and lucky show. I watched some of the clips from their performance at Coachella, and it seems like they're really leaning in to just kind of being present and putting on the best performance. So I'm excited for this one, and yeah, the song is really good. I also have music from Courtney Barnett, so I mean, who can complain? Thank you for staying with me, and I'll be on until 7 with all the music you might need here on TMD.
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I'm Izzy Bavis, in for Rob Tim, and that was Bedroom Eyes from Dum Dum Girls. We heard music from Courtney Barnett, who is taking the anthem this Sunday, and at the top, new music from The Strokes. Next on TMD, Girl and Girl with Hello, and then stay tuned because I've got a new song from that Jerome 87 album queued up for you. Stick around, this is Girl and Girl on TMD.

0: I hope you're having a good day here on 89.7 WTMD. I'm Izzy, in for Rob. We also heard music from Girl and Girl. And next here is new music from Jerome 87, a.k.a. Joe Newman's project. He is originally, you know, involved with Alt-J, and this is his solo project. The new record, his solo album, comes out on June 26th, titled The Canyon. I've got the new song, Track and Field, queued up for you. Next hour on WTMD, music from the neighborhood, Lola Young, Beach House, and so many others, so make sure you join me. I'm on until 7, and yeah, thanks for sticking around.
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0: 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I'm Izzy in for Rob, and that is off of the neighborhood's latest record, Ultrasound. We started off the hour with Broken Social Scene, and we're getting back into the music with Lola Young, who just won her first Grammy and is back on the music scene. She was recently spotted on tour with Rosalia. I have her hit song Messy headed your way in a short bit. Thanks for being with me, and stay tuned. We've got another hour together and another hour of music discovery. 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

Muse is back with new music, Be With You, from their new album, The Wow Signal. We also listened to local music from Beach House. I played the song Zebra and started off the set with another powerhouse female musician, Lola Young. I'm Izzy, and for Rob, thank you so much for being with me this evening. Next here on WTMD is White Reaper with their song Pages, and then I have Prince queued up because it's Friday. Stay with me. You're listening to TMD. This is White Reaper.

Music from Prince here on 89.7 WTMD. It's Friday night. Time to have a little bit of fun. And that's, frankly, why I played 1999. Next year on WTMD is The Last Dinner Party. They've got a new album out. Came out earlier. Oh, my goodness. I mean, it's like almost halfway through the year. Saying earlier this year seems almost wrong. They have a new album out. And they already played the anthem, and I heard it was a blast. I didn't get to go, but they always put on these very theatrical, engaged performances, so I'm not surprised it was a good time. That is headed your way, but first up, my other half has something to say. I'm Izzy Bavis with the Downtown Minute, made possible by the Downtown Partnership of Baltimore. From the folks who bring us the German Christmas Market, Wine Village is up and running at West Shore Park at the Inner Harbor, offering a curated wine selection called Baltimore.

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Kathleen Edwards giving very poignant insight. Asking for flowers is like asking you to be nice. So here's the tip I always give. Just buy them flowers. It'll just save you a lot of heartache. I'm Izzy Bavis, in for Rob Tim, and you're listening to 89.7 WTMD. Next year is a little bit of local music from the Fitzky Brothers. They're really making a splash on the scene, and here's a new single from them, Came a Little Closer.

0: Put your records on Corinne Bailey Ray on 89.7 WTMD. I'm Izzy Bavis. I've been in for Rob Tim, and I'm getting on out of here, leaving you with music from Rilo Kiley. I'll see you tomorrow night for In the Pit. It starts at 10 p.m. If you're into hardcore and punk music, that's where you can find me. Until then, stay tuned, stay tapped, and stay wonderful, Baltimore. I'll see you soon. Bye.
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4: In 2020, pretty much no one had heard of the band Wet Leg. And then in June 2021, they released this song. Wet Leg's debut single, Chaise Longue, caught on and spread fast, racked up millions of streams, caught the attention of big stars, landed Wet Leg a record deal, all before they'd released an album or even an EP. So how did the duo deal with that newfound and very sudden fame? Band member Hester Chambers put it this way.
5: Our heads would explode if we really, like, stopped and thought about everything that was going on.
4: Coming up, Hester Chambers and Breanne Teasdale of Wet Leg talk about all those things that were going on and how the key to keeping it all together was supporting each other. Here's Breanne.
5: Having a friend in a band that, like, encourage you is, like, key.
4: Wet Leg are heading out on tour this summer, so we're revisiting Wet Leg's first appearance on the show today. I'm Raina Duras. This is an Encore World Cafe. You know, it's amazing how you can hear a song hundreds of times in your life and still never get pretty much any of the lyrics. If you asked me to sing this song for you, I would only know two words. Even Flow. It's Pearl Jam.

0: This is an Encore World Cafe from 2022. I'm Raina Duras.
1: Wet Leg is the kind of band people like to say came out of nowhere. The duo of Rhiann Teasdale and Hester Chambers hail from the Isle of Wight, and that's about as much as most people really knew about them when they released their debut single, Chaise Longue, back in June 2021. That song became a viral, and for them, unexpected hit that catapulted them into the public eye and onto late-night TV shows and festival lineups. But in reality, Wet Leg didn't just appear out of thin air. Today, you'll get the backstory as Rhiann and Hester join me to talk about their friendship and their journey to this point. We'll also talk about what all of this sudden attention has been like, and you'll hear them perform a handful of singles from their new self-titled debut album, Live. Starting with the song that made them famous, it's Chaise Longue.

0: performed live for World Cafe. You just heard Wet Leg with Chaise Long. That song is on their new self-titled album, and I am thrilled to have Wet Leg here in the World Cafe studio with me. So we know whose voice is whose. Could you each introduce yourself? Rianne, do you want to start?
1: Sure. Hello, I'm Rianne.
2: I am Hester.
0: It's so good to have you both here. Thank you for coming. Welcome to the World Cafe.
1: Thank you.
0: So that song, Chaise Long, first of all, taught me how to pronounce Chaise Long, which I've been saying wrong this entire time. But I know it was actually inspired by a real Chaise Long at Hester's house. Rianne, could you tell us about that?
1: So I was visiting Hester and I said, can I stay a couple of nights? And so she made the Chaise Long up for me. And then a couple nights kind of turned into 6 weeks, during which time we'd stay up really late, having like impromptu jams sometimes. And Chaise Long was one of them. I think 6 weeks on the Chaise Long, it just kind of like seeped into my brain and it was all I could sing about or talk about, I suppose.
0: And so when you recorded that song initially, did you know what you were going to do with it?
1: It was supposed to stay in the folder on Joshua's computer.
0: It didn't, obviously. What made you return to it? Why did you come back to that song?
2: We didn't really come back to it. Kind of when we made it, we were like, ooh, hoo, hoo, we've made something really silly. That's fun. Not for Wet Leg either. We were writing for Wet Leg, but Chaise Long was like left field, like another kind of project.
1: It's just a nothing.
2: Just a nothing.
1: Never, not for human consumption.
2: But we did show it to a couple of friends who were like, oh, this is really cool. Da, da, da. Like, it's just because everything's been like a solid like wall of journey. Do you know what I mean? I feel like I'm just rambling. I take rewind.
1: No, I get what you're saying. Like, it's so funny. Everything has been so unplanned.
0: I mean, it must be so strange. And I've talked to a few bands who've kind of had this experience where you start kind of before the pandemic and then the pandemic happens. Right now, I'm thinking of like the Linda Lindas were a good example of this. Like they got big when the pandemic was happening, like Wet Leg did. And then suddenly you're coming out of the pandemic and you're playing, you know, late night TV shows. You're right here on World Cafe. You're playing big festivals. What has that adjustment been like for you?
2: We just take it one day at a time. We'd probably like, our heads would explode if we really like stopped and thought about everything that was going on, because it is very surreal. Like, I don't know, never anticipated this would be something that we would get to do.
1: I think it's so funny as well, because everyone coming out of lockdown, going back into the normal pace of life, they were saying, oh, I'm so socially awkward now, getting back into my old routine. And I feel like we have that like 10 times more, because it's like you've got the like, oh, like social awkwardness of like getting back into everyday life, but then we're experiencing a completely different lifestyle.
0: For sure. I mean, people are like, oh, we can finally go back to normal. And you guys are like, normal has totally changed.
1: But we're having such a great time. We look back at our camera roll for like the last 6 months the other day and just took everything in and was like, wow, is this us? Is this what we've been up to? Like, this is wild. So fun.
0: The next song that we're going to hear you perform is called Angelica. I understand it's named after one of your actual friends. Could you tell us about Angelica, Rianne?
1: Yeah. We met when we were 14 in Topshop on the Isle of Wight. She said I was a sunglasses and hats person. We've been friends since then. Like, since that day, we've been friends ever since. And she is also my housemate now as well. So, yeah. Like, Angelica Melissa Blossom.
0: That's such a beautiful name.
1: Isn't it?
0: Why did you name the song after her?
1: Again, I think when you're songwriting, stuff just like seeps out of you, like Chaisons and Angelicas. It's just, there's no stopping it.
0: This is Angelica, performed live by Wet Leg on World Cafe.

0: It is World Cafe. I'm Rena Duras, hanging out with Rhianne Teasdale and Hester Chambers of Wet Leg today. You just heard a live performance of their song, Angelica. It's on their debut self-titled album. This is your first album as Wet Leg, but you've been friends for a long time. So I don't know who would like to take this question, but how did you meet? Hester?
1: We met at college.
0: In college?
1: Yeah, like 10 years ago.
0: Hester, what was your first impression of Rhianne?
1: I was terrified. She's like very strong and confident and like unwavering, like cool person. So yeah, I couldn't like talk to you.
2: But now that you know me really well, scared. You know how I
1: was. No, I'm still scared of you. But yeah, no, you're very cool.
0: Rhianne, what was your first impression of Hester?
2: She was super, super quiet in college. Gradually, like as we've become better friends, I get to see like the true you.
0: Is there anything that surprised you when you discovered the true Hester?
2: Like you act really quiet, HC, but you're secretly a rock star.
0: I know you've played music together before you formed Wet Leg, but tell us about your decision to form Wet Leg. Was there a triggering event where you were like, this is what we got to do?
2: It was after a summer of like going around festivals together in a couple of bands, playing bits and pieces. And we just got to see so much live music and we just had such a good time, like taking everything in. I think it really helped inform like the kind of music that we wanted to make with Wet Leg. And we were at End of the Road Festival. It's like in September, so like one of the last festivals of the summer in the UK. We'd just seen Idols play. We were a bit worse for wear. Like we'd had many, many bevs by this point. And we decided to go on the Ferris wheel. Everyone like, it's quite a twee origin story, but we did go on a Ferris wheel, and there's something about being a bit drunk and kind of like rotating round and round it, like with the night sky above your head, that kind of makes you feel like you can do anything. And so that's when we decided to like stop being scared of like making a band of our own, and yeah, made the pact to start a band.
0: Why were you scared before?
2: It's like a lot of commitment, isn't it? And there's so much, like if you try and do anything in life, there's always the risk that you will fail in some way. And so the safest thing to do is to just never try do anything at all.
0: Rhianne, I know before Wet Leg, your solo music was pretty keyboard based, right? Piano. Mm. How much guitar playing had you done before joining forces as Wet Leg?
2: Like literally none. I still don't really know what I'm playing. I have like stickers on my guitar. Don't tell anyone.
0: I promise I won't tell anyone who isn't listening to the show right now.
2: It's our little secret, guys. But yeah, I think like playing with Hester has been like key in feeling like not bad about that. Not bad that I'm not like the most technically great guitarist, because Hester will always be there to like encourage me to like just keep trying. Yeah, having a friend in a band to like encourage you is like key.
0: I'm Rena Duras. This is World Cafe. Right now I'm talking with Rhianne and Hester of Wet Leg. And I think the idea of you having a good time really comes through in the next track. We're going to hear Wet Dream right now, performed live for World Cafe. It's Wet Leg.

0: That was Wet Leg performing Wet Dream, a song from their new album, and that performance was recorded live for the World Cafe. I'm Raina Duras, chatting with Rhianne and Hester of Wet Leg today. So that song's funny, it's fun, it's a little bit rude. It's also, though, kind of dealing with something sort of uncomfortable, like somebody who is not respecting your boundaries in a way. Mm-hmm. And listening to your album, I noticed like a lot of songs on the record kind of ride that line where they're funny, but there's something that's maybe a little more serious lurking underneath, like anxiety or frustration or dread. Finding a balance between being funny and being serious, is that something that you're thinking about? Right?
1: I don't think we think about it consciously. I think it's just...
2: I think it's very reflective of Rhianne as a person. You're just really funny. She's just really funny. So it just kind of, it's a default.
1: But I'm also an emo.
2: Yeah.
0: I mean, is humor how you deal with stuff in your real life?
1: Yeah, for sure. You know, there's the whole thing, laugh or cry. So it's like whether you choose to laugh at something or cry.
0: I don't know if you found this, and I don't want to make any assumptions, but I know in my experience, sometimes people are uncomfortable with funny or rude women. And it's almost like society doesn't really know what to do with you if you're a goofy, funny woman. Is that something that rings true for you?
1: Yeah, for sure. Not so much in how the outside world has like interacted with me, but I think as a woman, sometimes I will put myself in a box, like I'm just like this goofy character, and then I find it hard to kind of connect with the side of me that is like sexy. Do you know what I mean?
0: Sure, yeah.
1: Like, I'm like, oh, you know, like that kind of like power that comes from your sexuality. Like, I find it hard sometimes to connect with that. And then also like, I feel like I'm in the habit of being like, oh, I'm kind of like goofy and funny and silly. And like, that is all that I can be.
0: Yeah, no. Yeah. I totally get what you mean.
1: Like in like the Wet Dream video, there's like, I'm like doing like this like sexy dancing, but the only way that I can do that is if I'm wearing lobster claws. Yeah. So I guess that's me trying to fuse those two sides of myself. And that is the only way that I can do it.
0: I am sitting with Hester and Rhianne of Wet Leg today on the show. Your sudden success has been this fast rising thing. You have all this attention. And at first there really wasn't a lot of information about you out there. Have you encountered any misconceptions about you that people had that like surprised you or delighted you or weirded you out or anything that you were like, wow, I can't believe people thought that about me? Rhianne?
1: I saw a comment that we were Tories.
2: Yeah.
1: I was like, what?
2: Is it because we're Southern?
1: I think it's because we were like well-spoken. Yeah.
0: Hester, is there anything that jumped to mind for you?
2: Yeah, we were on TikTok the other day and Rhianne was showing me all these comments of people who thought we were Scandinavian or French. And they were really angry and they were like, what in the world? I thought you were blooming Icelandic. And like one person was even like, oh my goodness, you're accent baiting. And it's like, whoa, man.
1: Accent baiting.
0: Accent baiting. I've never heard that term before.
2: Yeah, we hadn't either.
0: What does it mean exactly?
2: They were just upset that we weren't Scandinavian.
1: Yeah, I'm pretty upset too, to be fair. So I can relate.
0: Yeah, that's a fair thing to, I wouldn't mind being Scandinavian. How has like this kind of pressure cooker situation affected your friendship?
1: I think it's changed our friendship from like normal friendship to like sisterly friendship.
0: Yeah.
1: And I think with everyone in our band too, we've gone from being friends to like this weird traveling family. Mm-hmm. Yeah.
0: I'm speaking with Wet Leg of World Cafe. The last song we're going to hear you perform today is Too Late Now. It's the last song on your album, and it has one of my favorite lyrics. It's something that I say often when I've kind of like had it. It's, I'm going to drive my car into the sea. And I was wondering if you could tell us about this song before we hear it.
1: Yeah, it's kind of like talking about sleepwalking into adulthood, the world maybe being a bit more of a dark place than you expected. It kind of being too late to change anything, and you just kind of put your hands up in the air and just surrender to everything being a bit terrible. It sounds really sad.
2: I don't know, when I play it live, I just have such a good time. Even though the lyrics are a bit of a bummer, it's like, actually, yeah, it's just fun to play.
1: Yeah.
0: That's the great thing, is when people listen to the record, it's fun. And then as you listen, it kind of...
2: just fun to play.
1: Yeah.
0: That's the great thing, is when people listen to the record, it's fun. And then as you listen,

0: Wet Leg, performing Too Late Now, live for World Cafe. That's from their new self-titled debut album. I've been talking to Rianne Teasdale and Hester Chambers of Wet Leg today. It's been a real pleasure. Thank you so much.
1: Thank you, Raina.
2: Thanks for having us.
0: I'm Raina Duras, back in a moment with more World Cafe.
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0: Hey, it's World Cafe. I'm Raina Duras. And I want to remind you, there is also a World Cafe podcast. Because while I love the idea that you're sitting by your radio every day waiting to hear my voice, I know you might have other things to do out there. 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

0: That is one for swaying back and forth, too. 7 degrees from Frico. In a minute, a band who played the Tiny Desk earlier this year on World Cafe.
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0: Hey, it's World Cafe. So happy to be here with you today. I'm Raina Duris. Next week, you'll be able to catch your next band on the show. Full interview and live session. They're going to bring a bit of New Orleans to you, no matter where you happen to be. They first got on our radar when they were runners-up for the NPR Music Tiny Desk Contest. And earlier this year, they actually got to play the Tiny Desk, and they performed this song, I've Got No More Tears Left to Cry. It's Sally Baby's Silver Dollars on World Cafe.
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0: Al Green, I'm still in love with you, taking you to the end of this hour of World Cafe. Thanks again to Wet Leg. They head out on tour this summer. That's why we revisited that episode of the show when they first appeared on World Cafe in 2022. Thanks to our affiliates all across the country who bring this show to you. We produce it at WXPN at the University of Pennsylvania in Philadelphia. I'm Raina Duris. 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
0: Broken Social Scene return with their first new album in almost a decade tomorrow. Coming up, you'll hear a song from that new record.

and a song that extols the virtues of sleepovers with your friends from Bridget Calls Me Baby. That's what makes it harder. That's what makes it harder. All those tunes and more on the way. I'm Raina Duris. This is World Cafe. First up, a song from the West Coast for you, and a song from the East Coast. In a minute, you'll hear a band out of California called The Blasters. But right now, Philadelphia's Flory. Hey, baby.